0: Cotton Eye Joe. Where did he come from? Where did he go? If you have any information, please contact
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was over. Somewhere between Key West and Colorado, I found God in a gold Silverado. Had to get a little lost.

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4: Ranch weather, cloudy this evening, becoming partly cloudy, fog patch developing overnight, low of 9, mainly cloudy tomorrow morning, skies clearing in the afternoon, fog patches dissipating, high of 21, UV index high, cloudy tomorrow evening, low of 8, cloudy Saturday, 40% chance of showers, high of 18. For your long-range weather forecast, visit theranch100.com.
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0: ranch weather. Cloudy this evening, becoming partly cloudy. Fog patch developing overnight. Low of 9. Mainly cloudy tomorrow morning. Skies clearing in the afternoon. Fog patch dissipating. High of 21. UV index high. Cloudy tomorrow evening. Low of 8. Cloudy Saturday. 40% chance of showers. High of 18. For your long-range weather forecast, visit theranch100.com.
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0: branch weather. Cloudy this evening, becoming partly cloudy. Fog patch developing overnight. Low of 9. Mainly cloudy tomorrow morning. Skies clearing in the afternoon. Fog patches dissipating. High of 21. UV index high. Cloudy tomorrow evening. Low of 8. Cloudy Saturday. 40% chance of showers. High of 18. For your long-range weather forecast, visit theranch100.com.
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0: ranch weather. Cloudy this evening, becoming partly cloudy. Fog patch developing overnight. Low of 9. Mainly cloudy tomorrow morning. Skies clearing in the afternoon. Fog patches dissipating. High of 21. UV index high. Cloudy tomorrow evening. Low of 8. Cloudy Saturday. 40% chance of showers. High of 18. For your long-range weather forecast, visit theranch100.com.
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0: ranch weather. Cloudy this evening, becoming partly cloudy. Fog patch developing overnight. Low of 9. Mainly cloudy tomorrow morning. Skies clearing in the afternoon. Fog patches dissipating. High of 21. UV index high. Cloudy tomorrow evening. Low of 8. Cloudy Saturday, 40% chance of showers, high of 18. For your long-range weather forecast, visit theranch100.com.
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0: ranch weather. Mainly cloudy this morning, clearing near noon, fog patches dissipating, high of 20, UV index high. Partly cloudy this evening, 30% chance of showers overnight, low of 8. Cloudy tomorrow morning, 40% chance of showers, high of 18. Cloudy tomorrow evening, 60% chance of showers, low of 9. Cloudy Sunday, 60% chance of showers, high of 19. For your long-range weather forecast, visit theranch100.com.
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0: Ranch weather. Mainly cloudy this morning, clearing near noon, fog patches dissipating, high of 20, UV index high. Partly cloudy this evening, 30% chance of showers overnight, low of 8. Cloudy tomorrow morning, 40% chance of showers, high of 18. Cloudy tomorrow evening, 60% chance of showers, low of 9. Cloudy Sunday, 60% chance of showers, high of 19. For your long-range weather forecast, visit theranch100.com.
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0: ranch weather. Mainly cloudy this morning, clearing near noon, fog patches dissipating, high of 20, UV index high. Partly cloudy this evening, 30% chance of showers overnight, low of 8. Cloudy tomorrow morning, 40% chance of showers, high of 18. Cloudy tomorrow evening, 60% chance of showers, low of 9. Cloudy Sunday, 60% chance of showers, high of 19. For your long-range weather forecast, visit theranch100.com.
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0: ranch weather. Mainly cloudy this morning, clearing near noon, fog patches dissipating, high of 20, UV index high. Partly cloudy this evening, 30% chance of showers overnight, low of 8. Cloudy tomorrow morning, 40% chance of showers, high of 18. Cloudy tomorrow evening, 60% chance of showers, low of 9. Cloudy Sunday, 60% chance of showers, high of 19. For your long-range weather forecast, visit theranch100.com.
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10: Ranch weather. Mainly cloudy this morning, clearing near noon, fog patches dissipating, high of 20, UV index high. Partly cloudy this evening, 30% chance of showers overnight, low of 8. Cloudy tomorrow morning, 40% chance of showers, high of 18. Cloudy tomorrow evening, 60% chance of showers, low of 9. Cloudy Sunday, 60% chance of showers, high of 19. For your long-range weather forecast, visit the Ranch 100.com.
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0: From the Ranch Newsroom, I'm Nick Powell. Here on County OPP, are investigating a break-in enter at a commercial property in South Huron. On September 17th, just before 2 a.m., OPP were called about the break-in enter in progress, with police arriving on the scene moments later, finding two suspects who entered the building on Canada Avenue. Both were arrested, with a 40-year-old and 55-year-old, both of Woodstock, charged with break-in enter. Both were held in custody pending a bail hearing. Police are still investigating, asking anyone with information to contact them. Nearly 1,000 Hydro One customers will be without power in Mapleton for scheduled work on Sunday. The planned outage is taking place from 1:15 to 7:15 a.m. as crews work on electricity equipment near the Elmira Transformer Station. Crews are replacing insulators, which are critical to the safe and reliable operation of the power system. Hydro One and some Enova customers are expected to be affected, with the work being done at a time when electricity use is typically lower to help minimize the impact on customers. Reservations are now being taken for the annual takeout dinner with the Palmerston District Hospital Foundation. The dinner first started in response to the pandemic as events were shuttered, and the success has carried on. Meals will be available on October 2nd or 3rd with pickup at the PMD Arena in Drayton. Dale Franklin, Foundation Development Officer for the Palmerston District Hospital Foundation, says they go all out, right up to how it is served to you to take home.
1: You come, you pick up this beautiful meal, amazing, just like you were going to a gala. It's served on china, and you take it home, you gather a group together.
0: The cost of the dinner is $75, which will come with a $40 tax receipt. All proceeds from the dinner will help fund vital equipment at the Palmerston Hospital. The Owl's Nest Holistic Alternative School has celebrated their newest building addition, marking a new chapter for immersive learning in Minto. The new structure enhances the school's capacity to offer hands-on learning experiences, expand indoor and sheltered learning spaces directly connected to the surrounding natural landscape. The Owl's Nest launched as a way to reimagine education by prioritizing the whole child, foster curiosity, resilience, and strong academics and connection to the environment. The province has opened applications for the new Ontario Learn and Stay grant, helping more family doctors to learn and remain in Ontario. The applications aim to help more than 2,000 Ontario medical students studying to become family doctors and practice in the province. Backed with a $220 million investment, the government's new OLSG stream will help cover undergraduate medical school tuition, books, and other direct education costs for postgraduate medical students if they commit to working as a family doctor anywhere in Ontario for at least 5 years after graduation. Nolan Quinn, Minister of Colleges, Universities, Research Excellence, and Security, says by breaking down financial barriers for the next generation of family doctors, they are strengthening Ontario's pipeline of highly skilled physicians, ensuring everyone can access the care they need when and where they need it. For these and other stories, visit our website at theranch100.com. Weather is next.
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0: Ranch weather, mainly cloudy skies this morning, clearing near noon with a high 20 degrees with a UV index of 6 or high. Partly cloudy skies later tonight, chance of showers with a low 8 degrees. Tomorrow, cloudy skies with a chance of showers throughout the day, high 18, with cloudy skies and a chance of showers Saturday night, low 9. Cloudy skies with a chance of showers on Sunday, high 19. It's currently 10 degrees in Listowel, 9 in Mitchell, and 10 in Palmerston. Find your full weather forecast online at theranch100.com.
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0: Chugging sports, the Detroit Tigers open their series against the Chicago White Sox with a 3-1 loss. Elsewhere, the Boston Red Sox take down Texas 4-3. Minnesota Twins fall 5-4 to the LA Angels. Buffalo Bills have their first win in their new stadium and improved to 2-0 with the offense exploding as the Bills hang on for the 41-31 win over the Detroit Lions. The Lions were limited in the first half to just 10 points. Toronto Argonauts quarterback Chad Kelly's decided to put a pause on contract extension talks to focus on the rest of the season and the playoffs. The 32-year-old is in the final year of a 3-year, $1.8 million contract. Became the highest paid player in the CFL at the time of the signing. Kelly leads the league with 4,404 passing yards and 29 touchdowns and 20 interceptions, 325 completions this season. San Jose Sharks have reached a multi-year extension for head coach Ryan Warsawski. Ryan, who is in his third season as coach with the Sharks, with the terms of the deal not being disclosed. Sharks posted a 39-35-8 record last season, just missing the playoffs, but did jump in the draft to select second overall. And that is a look at sports. I'm Nick Powell.
5: Whether you're planting, spraying, or harvesting, the forecast matters. 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With an elevator near you, here's today's outlook.
0: The heat cumulative over the last 7 days is at 123, bringing the total since the start of the year to 2,825.6. In Listowel, there has been 0 inches of rainfall accumulation the last 24 hours, with winds dead at zero. In Fordwich, there has been 0 inches of rainfall accumulation the past 24 hours. Winds are at zero. In Mildmay, 0 inches of rainfall accumulation the last 24 hours. Winds are stalled at zero. While in Drayton, there has been 0 inches of rainfall accumulation the last 24 hours. Winds at 8 miles northwest.
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6: The TSX closed 382 points higher at 35,874. The S&P 500 gained 85 points to close at 7,637. The Dow Jones is up 316 points to finish the day at 51,778, while the NASDAQ closed at 26,418, 439 points higher. Crude is down $1 to $101 a barrel. Gold fell $5 to $4,382 an ounce. And the Canadian dollar is trading at 71 cents U.S.
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15: On a Friday, Virgin Pal in studio with you. Coming up on the show, we're going to give away one final pair of Tailgate Music Festival tickets.
16: Yep, we're just making a game of Finish the Lyric, as we are. We're going to make you work for it, but it's quite the prize package.
15: That coming up September 25th and 26th, your tickets are for the Country Music Night. Wish you the best of luck. For all those who have already won, tickets will be sent out today once we have our final winner. We also have the Morgan Wallen signed guitar. That's going to keep running next week, but we'll take another qualifier this morning when you catch a Morgan Wallen song, a Morgan Wallen original.
16: Yes, that's
15: give us a ring here in studio.
16: The key there.
15: 226-622-7288. The National Tole Hall of Fame has announced its class of 2026.
16: All right.
15: Some familiar items in there.
16: Okay.
15: We might go through that, take a trip down memory lane. Minto Fire joins us just after 8:30 this morning.
16: Right on.
15: Look forward to that. And it is Retro Revival Friday, the final one of the season.
16: Yes.
15: Going down in the Zares parking lot, our Canadian Tire parking lot. Terry Fox Run is also this weekend.
16: Mm-hmm.
15: So we'll give you one final update there as well. There is still time for you to jump on board. And the 189th Fergus Fall Fair is this weekend as well.
16: Yeah, looking forward to all the different things. There's no shortage of stuff to look forward to here this weekend.
15: Get us your birthday submissions now, and we'll get them on the air for you in our 8 a.m. hour. Let's dive into our Brainbuster question. It is fall-themed as the first day of fall, just a few days away now.
16: Yeah, it is. All right.
15: And coming up on the 22nd. So, your question today. 10% of people said that they look forward to this in the fall more than anything else.
16: Ooh, all right.
15: What is the answer that we're looking for? What do you love about fall, Ranch Country? Try and embrace it. It's the only way to get through it. I know we all wish we went straight from summer to spring, but again, when it comes to the autumn season, 10% of people say this is what they look forward to the most. What is it? Take a quick break. Stick around. Tim Hicks is on the way.
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0: Just like you. JoJo Mason, Just Like You on 100.1 FM. He's Nick Pell. I'm Brandon Birch, and we're on the hunt for a Brainbuster champ. Give us a ring right now if you think you have it. Wearing sweaters, Nick Pell.
1: Sweater season.
0: That is an underrated part of fall.
1: Honestly, yes.
0: A very underrated part of fall because we tuck those away for a few months throughout the summer, and then once it comes back to sweater season, you look forward to it.
1: Honestly.
0: Now, of course, halfway through the winter, you're like, dear God, I just want to put my shorts on.
1: I just want to put my shorts on. Can I please put on this t-shirt?
0: Like, exactly.
1: Yeah, honestly.
0: great guess. Not the answer we're looking for. Now, this might be controversial, but not everyone likes hot weather, so cooler weather.
1: Absolutely. Again, I know somebody specifically who loves winter and is not a big summer fan.
0: It's crazy.
1: It's absolutely insane.
0: Yeah, it really is. Raking leaves, says Deanna.
1: Okay.
0: Look forward to raking the leaves. We were chatting the other day about that dog.
1: That dog, yeah.
0: Rake just these massive piles of leaves on the lawn, and he just goes through them. He's having the time of his life. I remember doing that as a kid, though.
1: Oh,
0: it was so
1: yeah.
0: much fun.
1: Awesome.
0: Pumpkin everything. That stuff's on everything. Remember those Frank's Red Hot commercials?
1: Oh, yeah.
0: Apple cider. There we go.
1: Oh, yeah.
0: Heck yeah.
1: You know, I always try to make a batch every single year. It never works out.
0: Oh, man.
1: Well, it's just it always ends up too tart, so I got to figure out what to put
0: there. I got to try this apple cider.
1: Well, for anyone that's made homemade apple cider, mine is too tart. What am I missing? Help me out here.
0: Lots of sugar. colorful leaves is a good guess. Not the answer that we're looking for. It is not cool nights. It's a good guess as well. Turning the air conditioning off and saving some money. Yes.
1: Yeah.
0: There we go. That's a great guess. I'm definitely looking forward to that. Fall is the best time of the year for that. Fall and spring, of course. Because
1: yes.
0: You can open up the windows. You don't need the lights because it's not getting dark at 5 p.m. yet.
1: No, not yet.
0: And you don't need the air conditioning or the heat for that matter.
1: Yeah, that's the other thing. You're not really doing any of that till like November.
0: I like that answer. Who said that? Was Dale. Dale
1: that's
0: sent us
1: a really
0: that.
1: Good one.
0: Dale, that is a very good guess. I'm sure a lot of people are looking forward to cutting down on their electricity bill. Not the answer we're looking for either, so we'll pick it up right after our news. What do we have?
1: Well, OPP, they are just continuing to do what they do, stopping people from breaking into businesses.
0: Next, got the details.
2: From the Ranch Newsroom. I'm Nick Powell. One person's been charged after a break-in at a Mount Forest business. September 17th at around 3:30 a.m., Wellington County OPP were on patrol when they made observations of a suspicious person. Moments later, police were called to a business on Main Street for an alarm activation. Officers noticed the business was broken into, but suspects gone. Later identified and arrested. 48-year-old man at Mount Forest was charged with break-and-enter and theft under $5,000. Wellington North has honored 9 volunteers with Ontario Volunteer Service Awards. The awards recognize individuals who have dedicated their time, energy, and talents in supporting local organizations and strengthening the community through their service. Noah Sedon, Ruben Sedon, Abigail Grieger, Henry Curtis, Vern Job, Elsa Mann, Marlene Markell, Mike Marshall, and Daryl Woods are this year's recipients. Mayor Andy Lennox says volunteers are the backbone of the community, sending his thanks to the recipients for everything they do for the community and making it a great place to live, work, and raise a family. The Owl's Nest Holistic Alternative School is celebrating their newest building addition, marking a new chapter for immersive learning in Minto. The new structure enhances the school's capacity to offer more hands-on learning experiences, expanding indoor and sheltered learning spaces directly connected to the surrounding natural landscape. The Owl's Nest launched as a way to reimagine education by prioritizing the whole child, fostering curiosity, resilience, and strong academics, and a connection to the environment. For these and other stories, visit our website at thebranch100.com. Weather is next.
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2: Ranch weather, mainly cloudy skies this morning, clearing near noon with a high 20 degrees with a UV index of 6 or high. Partly cloudy skies later tonight, chance of showers with a low 8 degrees. Tomorrow, cloudy skies with a chance of showers throughout the day, high 18, with cloudy skies and a chance of showers Saturday night, low 9. Cloudy skies with a chance of showers on Sunday, high 19. It's currently 10 degrees in Listowel, 9 in Mitchell, and 10 in Palmerston. Find your full weather forecast online at theranch100.com.
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2: Checking sports, the Detroit Tigers can't find the win, who dropped 3-1 to the Chicago White Sox. Their action saw the Boston Red Sox edge the Texas Rangers 4-3. The LA Angels down the Minnesota Twins 5-4. Buffalo Bills came out soaring to kick off week 2 of the NFL with their home opener against Detroit, as the Bills grabbed the 41-31 win over the Lions. Detroit would score 2 touchdowns in the 4th quarter, but couldn't spark the comeback. And Toronto Argonauts quarterback Chad Kelly is spending his time to focus on the rest of the season and playoffs as he puts the pause on contract extensions. The 32-year-old is in the final year of a 3-year deal at $1.8 million, became the highest paid player in the CFL at the time. So far this season, Kelly leads the league with 4,404 passing yards, 29 touchdowns, 20 interceptions. And that is a look at sports. I'm Nick Powell.
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0: Good morning, The Ranch.
1: Good morning.
0: Hello, Violet. What are you thinking today?
1: I'm thinking it could be like the colors and the smells of fall.
0: The colors and the smells of fall.
2: Absolutely.
0: What kind of colors and smells, Violet? Can we be a little more specific?
1: Well, the different colors, like bright reds and yellows, and like the changing of the leaves and all that. And, you know, the smell of the earth, like the air, just of the air itself.
0: That fresh fall air.
2: There's a noticeable that you can definitely notice.
0: Absolutely.
2: The smell. Yeah.
1: And then walking, rustling through the leaves as you're walking.
0: Yep. I've never had the chance to like drive through upstate New York during the fall season.
2: That'd
0: I hear
2: cool.
0: it's like the most beautiful place. But I was in Muskoka during the fall many times.
2: God,
0: and it is absolutely gorgeous. Absolutely gorgeous. And nobody ever seems to see it because as soon as summer's over, everyone's back to the city.
2: Just us
0: suckers who are stuck up there for the fall and winter. So it's a great guess. I will tell you now that you're on the right track. You're on the right track, but the... the smells and colors that you described, not what we're looking for.
1: It smells of turkey cooking, like the turkey.
0: Okay.
2: Yeah.
0: Okay. That's a very good guess as well, Violet. Wouldn't stray too far from your thought process this morning, okay?
1: Okay.
0: Just keep thinking and give us a ring if you think you've got it. I'm going to give out some hints.
1: Okay.
0: Okay, Violet. Good to hear from you.
1: Bye.
0: Bye-bye. Okay, always good to hear from Violet. So she mentioned like Thanksgiving turkey and the smells of fall.
2: Yeah.
0: Or the smells of autumn. That's what I wouldn't stray too far from.
2: Yes.
0: Okay.
2: 100% here.
0: So I think we can deduce at this point, we're looking for a smell this morning.
2: Mm-hmm.
0: And apparently 10% of us think this is the best part of fall. And again, that 10% number always plays a big role in the questions.
2: It requires
0: right?
2: a lot of thought here.
0: If it was something more popular, the number would be much higher.
2: Yes.
0: So 226-622-7288 to reach us here in studio. Good morning, The Ranch.
3: Good morning, Brandon.
0: Doug, how are you?
3: Good. I haven't talked to you in a while on the phone. So
0: yeah, not since you accosted me yesterday in the parking lot.
3: Well, it was good catching up with you.
0: It was great catching up with you.
3: You got a different dude, and you look a lot younger. And I think you're out. You're out hunting for that one special one.
0: What a guy. He's a gem. You know, he approached me right away, said, I almost didn't recognize you.
2: It's because you look like a million bucks.
0: Whoa, all right, fellas.
3: Wow,
0: I can feel my head swelling.
3: We're spreading it thick this morning, aren't
0: That's
3: we?
0: Right. All right, now quickly make fun of the Leafs.
3: No, I wasn't actually going to. I was actually going to give you a really good answer.
0: Okay, buddy, what are you thinking?
3: So about 10% of your listeners are maybe a hair more are farmers, and there's nothing better in the feeling in the fall when we get our crops worked all year trying to get our crops to grow, and then we harvest them.
2: Harvest season.
0: A huge shout out to all of our farmers out there. I have seen a lot of them out on the roads, and I mean like late at night. These guys are leaving the fields at a ridiculous hour.
2: It's so funny.
3: We do what we have to get them to get the crops under cover.
0: Well, we appreciate it, pal.
2: I'm driving down Highway 23. It's 3:30 in the morning. I pass by two farms, and there's two harvesters out there, like bright lights and all. Yep. Like, damn, man.
0: Unbelievable.
2: That's incredible.
0: Yep. Nobody works harder.
3: Or the other good thing we do in the fall is actually we go for a drive and see all the fall colors, especially.

0: Is that Lucy Murray?
1: It is.
0: How are you, Luce?
1: I'm good. I think, I got my fingers crossed that my car's not going to have to be towed back to town when I'm going to a concert. That's what happened the last time.
0: No way.
1: No. Yeah. Oh, I talked to one of your he was coming late. And we walked with him. He was across the road from where we parked.
0: Was this at Music in the Fields, Luce?
1: Yes.
0: That was me.
1: The last one.
0: Yeah, that was me.
1: It wasn't you. Wasn't you, was it?
0: It was me, yeah. Nobody recognizes me anymore.
1: Holy, I'm thinking, and somebody was, who was staying over? Somebody had a trailer there.
0: Nick Kadot had set up a trailer, yeah.
1: Yes, and you were going to go there.
0: Yes, exactly, yes. I walked you and your sister down the pathway.
1: You're right, yeah. I got towed back in. That's why we were so late.
0: That sucks, Luce.
2: Yeah, my God.
1: I started out really, really early in the day because I said to Anna, okay, we're going to go, and we're going to, start early. So partway there, and I had to wait for a tow truck and be towed back to Stratford.
0: That is awful, man. Lucy. How did you get home?
1: Well, the tow truck driver.
0: After the show had wrapped, though.
1: Oh, my sister, she drove. But
0: so
1: then
0: you
1: I
0: went back to
1: there.
0: Stratford to get her car?
1: Yeah.
0: Oh,
1: and then
0: okay.
1: I couldn't get another vehicle to come the next day. And I was so ticked.
0: Oh, man. Luce.
1: And I couldn't give my wristband to anybody because it was on our arms.
0: All right, Luce. When we get off the line here, I'll give you my cell phone number. If that ever happens again, we'll figure something out, okay? You win a prize. We want to make sure you get there. Do you have tailgate tickets yet?
1: No, I was trying yesterday.
0: Well, hey, we're going to finish the lyric this morning, so maybe you'll win them then. Wish you the best of luck, Luce.
1: Awesome. And how about the smell of cinnamon?
0: Cinnamon is a very popular scent for this.
2: Yeah.
1: That's what I thought. I think it's a lot higher than 10%.
0: Well, it's a very popular scent for this, Luce.
1: Oh.
0: So what do you think this is?
1: And it's a scent for fall.
0: Something that we're doing a lot more in the fall than we do in the summer, that's for sure.
2: I'm not doing it in the summer.
0: And apparently 10% of us said we're really looking forward to this in the fall.
1: Oh, pumpkin spice drinks.
0: Not drinks.
2: Foods. No.
0: Not drinks.
1: Oh, okay. I like pie myself.
0: Pie's also a good guess. I did tell Violet it's not food, but a lot of the times...
1: Yes, I did hear that.
0: A lot of the times these will steal their aromas from foods. Like right now, I've got baked apple in my house.
2: I've got one.
1: I know.
2: I'm waiting for it on Sunday. Bourbon cinnamon.
0: Bourbon cinnamon. Ooh.
1: Ooh.
0: So what could we be describing here, Luce? It's going to make the home feel more homey, too.
1: Oh. Candles.
0: Yes! That's what we're looking for.
2: We got there.
1: I know. There are so many of my friends that don't burn candles now.
0: Really?
2: Candles are cool.
1: I love the smell. I actually have a cinnamon candle.
0: There you go.
2: Nice.
0: Yeah, I've got baked apples in the house right now. I only burn candles in the winter and in the fall.
2: Yes.
0: That's it. I mean, I'm not burning them in the summertime.
2: No, I don't want to heat my home further.
0: No. So apparently 10% of us say that's one of the things we look forward to the most about fall, getting to burn our scented candles again.
1: Well, I think, probably, because summertime, everybody's outside.
0: Exactly. And not all of us have that fancy AC, you know.
1: I don't have that.
0: No. We're still living with the climate the way it was intended to be felt.
1: yep, and I have a fan. So
0: good stuff. Well, Lucy, you're always one of our favorite folks to chat with. Thanks so much for the call, and we will talk to you soon. Good luck trying to take home those Tailgate Music Festival tickets.
1: And next time I'll recognize you.
0: That's right. Yeah, that's right.
1: Isn't that awful? I'm thinking, okay. I've never seen you before.
0: I remember your sister said at one point, she's like, do you not know who this is? Oh, that's so good.
1: She's always amazed. She said, you just talk to anybody.
0: Yeah, well. You're a popular social butterfly, so. Okay, Luce, have a great day. We'll talk to you soon, okay?
1: Awesome. Yep.
0: All
1: thanks.
0: Right. Bye, Luce.
1: Bye.
0: She's the best. Mm-hmm. Lucy Murray, and she is our Brainbuster champion. So I did see quite a few texts coming through while we were on the line with her. Looks like quite a few people figured out that it was scented candles.
2: Absolutely.
0: 10% of people say they look forward to the fall most for their scented candles. So, quick break. Gord Bamford and more on the way. Nick Pell also has your 7 a.m. news right after this. Stick around.
3: 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Your next job could be here. 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
2: From the Ranch Newsroom, I'm Nick Powell. One person's been charged after a break-in at a Mount Forest business. On September 17th at around 3:30 a.m., Wellington County OPP were on patrol when they made observations of a suspicious person, and moments later, police were called to a business on Main Street for an alarm activation. Officers noticed the business was broken into, but the suspect gone, and was later identified and arrested. 48-year-old man of Mount Forest was charged with break and enter, and theft under $5,000. The accused will appear in court in December. Mapleton residents with Hydro One will notice they'll be without power early Sunday morning. A planned outage will take place on Sunday from 1:15 a.m. to 7:15 a.m., with crews working on electricity equipment near the Elmira Transformer Station. Crews are replacing insulators, which are critical to the safe and reliable operation of the power system. Hydro One and some Enova customers are expected to be affected, with work being done at a time typically when electricity is at a lower use to help minimize the impact on customers. Reservations are now being taken for the annual takeout dinner with the Palmerston District Hospital Foundation. The dinner first started in response to the pandemic as events were shuttered, but the success has carried on. Meals will be available on October 2nd or 3rd with pickup at the PMD Arena in Drayton. Dale Franklin, Foundation Development Officer for the Palmerston District Hospital Foundation, says they go all out, right up to how it is served to you to take home.
7: You come, you pick up this beautiful meal, amazing, just like you were going to a gala. It's served on china, and you take it home, you gather a group together.
2: 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Wellington North has honored 9 volunteers with Ontario Volunteer Service Awards. The awards recognize individuals who have dedicated their time, energy, and talents in supporting local organizations and strengthening the community through their service. Noah Sedon, Ruben Sedon, Abigail Grieger, Henry Curtis, Vern Job, Elsa Mann, Marlene Markell, Mike Marshall, and Daryl Woods are this year's recipients. Mayor Andy Lennox says volunteers are the backbone of the community, sending his thanks to the recipients for everything they do for the community and making it a great place to live, work, and raise a family. The province has opened applications for the new Ontario Learn and Stay grant, helping more family doctors to learn and remain in Ontario. The applications aim to help more than 2,000 Ontario medical students studying to become family doctors and practice in the province. Backed with a $220 million investment, the government's new OLSG stream will help cover undergraduate medical school tuition, books, and other direct education costs for postgraduate medical students if they commit to working as family doctors anywhere in Ontario for at least 5 years after graduation. Nolan Quinn, Minister of Colleges, Universities, Research Excellence, and Security, says by breaking down financial barriers for the next generation of family doctors, they are strengthening Ontario's pipeline of highly skilled physicians, ensuring everyone can access the care they need when and where they need it. For these and other stories, visit our website at theranch100.com. Weather is next.
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2: Ranch weather, mainly cloudy skies this morning, clearing near noon with a high 20 degrees with a UV index of 6 or high. Partly cloudy skies later tonight, chance of showers with a low 8 degrees. Tomorrow, cloudy skies with a chance of showers throughout the day, high 18 with cloudy skies and a chance of showers Saturday night, low 9. Cloudy skies with a chance of showers on Sunday, high 19. It's currently 10 degrees in Listowel, 9 in Mitchell, and 10 in Palmerston. Find your full weather forecast online at theranch100.com.
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2: Chugging sports, the Detroit Tigers open their series against the Chicago White Sox with a 3-1 loss. Elsewhere, the Boston Red Sox take down Texas 4-3. Minnesota Twins fall 5-4 to the LA Angels. The Buffalo Bills have their first win in their new stadium and improve to 2-0 with the offense exploding. The Bills hang on for the 41-31 win over the Detroit Lions. The Lions were limited in the first half to just 10 points. Toronto Argonauts quarterback Chad Kelly's decided to put a pause on contract extension talks to focus on the rest of the season and the playoffs. The 32-year-old is in the final year of a 3-year, $1.8 million contract, became the highest paid player in the CFL at the time of the signing. Kelly leads the league with 4,404 passing yards and 29 touchdowns and 20 interceptions, 325 completions this season. San Jose Sharks have reached a multi-year extension for head coach Ryan Warsawski. Ryan, who is in his third season as coach with the Sharks, with the terms of the deal not being disclosed. Sharks posted a 39-35-8 record last season, just missing the playoffs, but did jump in the draft to select second overall. And that is it with sports. I'm Nick Powell.
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Love, hate, love on 100.1 FM. No Morgan Wallen yet, but it's coming, so make sure you've got your phone ready. 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Right now, Chris Young on the ranch.

0: Jordan Davis here on 100.1 FM. We do have our list of Brainbuster champions. Mm-hmm. The answer we were looking for was scented candles.
1: Yes.
0: So quite a few people did text in things like Scentsy burners or air freshener. And while we kind of mulled it over, because you nailed the autumn scent,
1: yes,
0: it needed to be candles. There's a distinct difference.
1: Absolutely.
0: Candles add ambiance.
1: Yeah.
0: You know what I mean?
1: Absolutely.
0: Makes things a little more homey. So, Lucy gave us a ring with the answer. It was great to hear from you, Luce. Buzz Rabi also had the answer this morning.
1: Nice.
0: Tim Dow is a Brainbuster champ, and so is Doug Kellum. Mm-hmm. Very well done. Jeanette back in our list.
1: All
0: good
1: right.
0: to see your name there, Jeanette. Very well done. And Donna had the answer this morning again. Great job. Morgan's in the winner's circle. Deanna also had the answer this morning. And Tristone, Brainbuster champion. We've got Kim Fisher on our list.
1: All right.
0: Lisa and Joe all figured it out this morning. Mm-hmm. Connie Gibson had it.
1: Yep.
0: She had it through text message. Kyle had the answer this morning. Great job, Kyle. Isaac had the answer. Lynn is a Brainbuster champion. Mm-hmm. And John Erskine rounding at our list. However, I want to give a shout out to Matt Dittner, who I thought had the best answer of the entire morning. The smell of Zamboni fuel burning in the arena.
1: Is
0: there anything better than that?
1: That is a really good one.
0: The smells and the sounds of the arena is just, it's heaven.
1: Absolutely.
0: It's the best thing in the world.
1: 100%.
0: Anybody on Facebook?
1: Just one here on Facebook. Had a lot of guesses, but it is just Allison Gibson here this morning with candles.
0: Okay, Allison, very well done. Thanks for chiming in. We'll have another question for you Monday morning. Time to dive into our morning laugh, and this morning it's coming from Ryan Hamilton.
1: Okay.
0: This is from his 2026 Netflix special, This Just Hit Me. Here he is on getting enough movement in a day.
2: I don't want to take movement for granted anymore. I realized we don't move enough. Isn't that a strange modern-day health concern? I think it's going to baffle historians. What happened to these people? They just stopped. We're not sure. They kind of slowly coalesced into a gel, and that was it for them. We have evidence that they were actually counting their individual steps one at a time. That's how little they were moving. They were trying to get to 10,000 for some reason. We don't know why. We have little fixes for things. Did you get yourself a standing desk for your work from home life? We're not moving enough. Well, let's stand up and not do it. How about that? Just a whole generation of people at work going, I feel the burn. Do you feel the burn? Look at me over here. I'm standing and I'm typing. The calories are just falling off of me. I got my blue lenses on and I'm a modern man. Somebody get me some protein.
0: Kind of embarrassed that we're at a standing desk right now.
1: That's
0: he's describing us. Good stuff from Ryan. Mm-hmm. It is important to get those steps in.
1: Absolutely.
0: 10,000 every day. Terry Clark and more coming up after this.
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15: Hi, this is Dina Carter.
16: Is it time to find out about traffic and weather yet?
17: Ranch traffic, mainly sunny skies this morning, a high 20 degrees at the end of the afternoon. There are mild fog patches across the roadways dissipating throughout the morning with some reduced visibility. School buses are running locally with no delays or cancellations at this time.
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0: Terry Clark, you're easy on the eyes on 100.1 FM. 7:30, how about those Bills?
1: Oh, God, I love Josh Allen. He's so good. He does everything right. That man can do no wrong.
0: He's Superman. He's a freak out there.
1: Oh, man, he can't.
0: And Highmark Stadium, beautiful.
1: Absolutely beautiful. Amazing new stadium. They had a lot of fun there. It was great. And a huge shout-out as well to that Bills organization. Every home game, they're playing the Canadian National Anthem.
0: It was so cool. They had the Bare Naked Ladies come out to sing it.
1: Yeah.
0: Really, really awesome. And the reception from the fans in Buffalo when they started up the national anthem, I highly doubt there were 50,000 Canadians in the stands.
1: No, probably not.
0: But they cheered and they sang along. It was awesome.
1: Yeah.
0: You know, just one more reason to love the people of Buffalo.
1: Oh, yeah.
0: They embraced
1: they're
0: our
1: awesome.
0: Blue Jays during COVID, the Buffalo Blue Jays, and they're great neighbors. Mm-hmm. We love you, Buffalo.
1: All right. Let's break down and get into some news while we're at it. There is going to be a planned power outage down over in Mapleton here really early Sunday morning. Like, power might come back before 7:30. They're just doing some maintenance.
0: Okay. Nick will fill us in on all we need to know. Your good news file brought to you by Van Allen Insurance right after this.
1: From the Ranch Newsroom, I'm Nick Powell. Huron County OPP are investigating a break-in at a commercial property in South Huron. On September 17th, just before 2 a.m., OPP were called about the break-and-enter in progress, with police arriving on the scene moments later, finding two suspects who entered the building on Canada Avenue. Both were arrested, with a 40-year-old and 55-year-old both of Woodstock charged with break-and-enter. Both were held in custody pending a bail hearing. Nearly 1,000 Hydro One customers will be without power in Mapleton for scheduled work on Sunday. The planned outage is taking place from 1:15 to 7:15 a.m. as crews work on electricity equipment near the Elmira Transformer Station. Crews are replacing insulators, which are critical to the safe and reliable operation of the power system. Hydro One and some Enova customers are expected to be affected, with the work being done at a time when electricity use is typically lower to help minimize the impact on customers. The Owl's Nest Holistic Alternative School is celebrating their newest building addition, marking a new chapter for immersive learning in Minto. The new structure enhances the school's capacity to offer more hands-on learning experiences, expanding indoor and sheltered learning spaces directly connected to the surrounding natural landscape. The Owl's Nest launched as a way to reimagine education by prioritizing the whole child, fostering curiosity, resilience, and strong academics, and connection to the environment. For these and other stories, visit our website at theranch100.com. Weather is next.
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1: Ranch weather, mainly cloudy skies this morning, clearing near noon with a high 20 degrees with a UV index of 6 or high. Partly cloudy skies later tonight, chance of showers with a low 8 degrees. Tomorrow, cloudy skies with a chance of showers throughout the day, high 18, with cloudy skies and a chance of showers Saturday night, low 9. Cloudy skies with a chance of showers on Sunday, high 19. It's currently 10 degrees in Listowel, 9 in Mitchell, and 10 in Palmerston. Find your full weather forecast online at theranch100.com.
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1: Checking sports, the Detroit Tigers can't find the win, who dropped 3-1 to the Chicago White Sox. Their action saw the Boston Red Sox edge the Texas Rangers 4-3. The LA Angels down the Minnesota Twins 5-4. Buffalo Bills came out soaring to kick off week 2 of the NFL with their home opener against Detroit as the Bills grabbed the 41-31 win over the Lions. Detroit would score 2 touchdowns in the 4th quarter, but couldn't spark the comeback. And Toronto Argonauts quarterback Chad Kelly is spending his time to focus on the rest of the season and playoffs as he puts the pause on contract extensions. The 32-year-old is in the final year of a 3-year deal at $1.8 million, became the highest paid player in the CFL at the time. So far this season, Kelly leads the league with 4,404 passing yards, 29 touchdowns, 20 interceptions. And that is it for sports. I'm Nick Powell.
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0: Keith Perry here on the Ranch, 752. We haven't played Morgan Wallen yet, but we are ready to finish the lyric, Dick Pal.
1: Damn right, it's your last chance. No qualifying, nothing. If you can sing with us, you're taking home Tailgate Music Festival for the Country Night next week.
0: He's being genuine as well, because I already had him finish the lyric, and he went for it, Ranch Country.
1: Right.
0: He really did. So I chose an easier one this morning because it's Friday.
1: Yeah.
0: We're mailing it in.
1: Damn right.
0: So 226-622-7288. Can you finish the lyric?
2: He's pounding down, loaded up and trucking. Are we going to do what they say can't be done?
0: Wait, what?
1: I want to do it so bad again.
0: 226-622-7288. We'll play it one more time.
2: He's pounding down. Trucking. Are we gonna do what they say can't be done? Are we...
0: Good morning, the ranch.
3: Hey, how's it going?
0: Not bad at all. How are you?
3: Oh, not too bad.
0: Is this Giacomo?
3: Yep, it is.
0: Welcome back, Giacomo. So you got in on the Morgan Wallen guitar giveaway, right?
3: Did, yeah.
0: And I'll let you know at the time that you could still play for Tailgate Music Festival tickets.
3: Mm-hmm. I'm hoping to win some.
0: Okay, pal. Well, we chose a pretty well-known song this morning. Just remember, we are live, so.
3: This isn't going to go well.
0: I'm going to play this clip for you. You take it away when you're ready, okay? Let's do it.
2: He's pounding down, loaded up and trucking. Are we going to do what they say can't be done?
3: Got a long way to go and a short time to get there.
0: Running
3: down, just watching.
0: Watch.
3: Old Bandit Run.
0: Bandit Run. There we go.
1: All right.
0: Get a bit of help. We're good to go. We nailed it. That is exactly what.

0: we were looking for. Giacomo, you're headed to the Tailgate Music Festival.
1: Sweet.
0: Yes, sir. Giacomo, I believe I grabbed your information yesterday. Hang out on the line so I can confirm that as we're emailing these tickets off to you, okay?
1: Okay.
0: Perfect. There we go. That is Giacomo Hancock, and he is officially our winner, our final winner of the week.
2: Yeah.
0: However, the Morgan Wallen guitar giveaway is going to keep going next week, and Nick Pell will have some Kitchener Rangers tickets for you as well. Yeah, I think next weekend's actually a back-to-back.
2: Ooh, all right.
0: Yeah. In the meantime, though, let's take a quick break. We've got Rosewood Ave and Aaron Lines on the way.
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13: Hi, this is Rascal Flash.
14: Isn't it time to find out about traffic and weather yet?
15: Ranch traffic, mainly sunny skies this morning, a high 20 degrees heading into the afternoon. There are mild fog patches across the roadways dissipating throughout the morning with some reduced visibility. School buses are running locally with no delays or cancellations at this time.
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1: From the Ranch Newsroom, I'm Nick Powell. Huron County OPP are investigating a break and enter at a commercial property in South Huron. On September 17th, just before 2 a.m., OPP were called about the break and enter in progress, with police arriving on the scene moments later, finding two suspects who entered the building on Canada Avenue. Both were arrested, with a 40-year-old and 55-year-old, both of Woodstock, charged with break and enter. Both were held in custody pending a bail hearing. Police are still investigating, asking anyone with information to contact them. Nearly 1,000 Hydro One customers will be without power in Mapleton for scheduled work on Sunday. The planned outage is taking place from 1:15 to 7:15 a.m. as crews work on electricity equipment near the Elmira Transformer Station. Crews are replacing insulators, which are critical to the safe and reliable operation of the power system. Hydro One and some Enova customers are expected to be affected, with the work being done at a time when electricity use is typically lower to help minimize the impact on customers. Reservations are now being taken for the annual takeout dinner with the Palmerston District Hospital Foundation. The dinner first started in response to the pandemic as events were shuttered, and the success has carried on. Meals will be available on October 2nd or 3rd with pickup at the PMD Arena in Drayton. Dale Franklin, Foundation Development Officer for the Palmerston District Hospital Foundation, says they go all out, right up to how it is served to you to take home.
2: You come, you pick up this beautiful meal, amazing, just like you were going to a gala. It's served on china, and you take it home, you gather a group together.
1: Cost of the dinner is $75, which will come with a $40 tax receipt. All proceeds from the dinner will help fund vital equipment at the Palmerston Hospital. The Owl's Nest Holistic Alternative School has celebrated their newest building addition, marking a new chapter for immersive learning in Minto. The new structure enhances the school's capacity to offer hands-on learning experiences, expand indoor and sheltered learning spaces directly connected to the surrounding natural landscape. The Owl's Nest launched as a way to reimagine education by prioritizing the whole child, foster curiosity, resilience, and strong academics and connection to the environment. The province has opened applications for the new Ontario Learn and Stay grant, helping more family doctors to learn and remain in Ontario. The applications aim to help more than 2,000 Ontario medical students studying to become family doctors and practice in the province. Backed with a $220 million investment, the government's new OLSG stream will help cover undergraduate medical school tuition, books, and other direct education costs for postgraduate medical students if they commit to working as a family doctor anywhere in Ontario for at least 5 years after graduation. Nolan Quinn, Minister of Colleges, Universities, Research Excellence, and Security, says by breaking down financial barriers for the next generation of family doctors, they are strengthening Ontario's pipeline of highly skilled physicians, ensuring everyone can access the care they need when and where they need it. For these and other stories, visit our website at theranch100.com. Weather is next.
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1: Ranch weather, mainly sunny skies this morning with a high 20 degrees heading into the afternoon, a UV index of 6 or high. Partly cloudy skies later tonight, chance of showers with a low 8 overnight. Tomorrow, a mix of sun and cloud through the day. Chance of showers, high 21, with cloudy skies and a chance of showers Saturday night, low 9. Cloudy skies with a chance of showers on Sunday, high 19. Find your full weather forecast online at theranch100.com.
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1: Chugging sports, the Detroit Tigers open their series against the Chicago White Sox with a 3-1 loss. Elsewhere, the Boston Red Sox take down Texas 4-3. Minnesota Twins fall 5-4 to the LA Angels. The Buffalo Bills have their first win in their new stadium and improve to 2-0 with the offense exploding as the Bills hang on for the 41-31 win over the Detroit Lions. The Lions were limited in the first half to just 10 points. Toronto Argonauts quarterback Chad Kelly's decided to put a pause on contract extension talks to focus on the rest of the season and the playoffs. The 32-year-old is in the final year of a three-year $1.8 million contract and became the highest-paid player in the CFL at the time of the signing. Kelly leads the league with 4,404 passing yards and 29 touchdowns and 20 interceptions, 325 completions this season. San Jose Sharks have reached a multi-year extension for head coach Ryan Warsawski. Ryan, who is in his third season as coach with the Sharks, with the terms of the deal not being disclosed. Sharks posted a 39-35-8 record last season, just missing the playoffs, but did jump in the draft to select second overall. And that is a look at sports. I'm Nick Powell.
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10: Talking to you. What? You wake up in the morning, so I put on my big boy pants. Look, I'm wearing a belt.
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0: Good morning, The Ranch.
1: Good morning.
0: Hello, Wyatt. How are you?
1: Good.
0: Good.
2: Morgan Wallen, Cowgirls.
0: Cowgirls for Morgan Wallen. That is playing right now. Yeah. And you're the first caller, yeah. Wyatt, so you're going to get in on the draw for a signed Morgan Wallen guitar, okay?
1: Yeah, thanks.
0: All right, you're very welcome. We're going to wrap that one up next Friday, Wyatt, so keep your fingers crossed. You might be getting a call from Nick Powell.
1: Okay.
0: Have a great weekend, guys. We'll chat with you soon.
3: Alrighty. Thank you.
0: Yeah. No worries. Bye-bye. Okay, there we go. Wyatt Westman's in on the draw. Birthday's coming up. Here's Nate Smith.

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1: Okay, Ranch Country, let's get some birthdays going here. 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First on our list, Alex Warren is turning 26 years old. His biggest hit, Ordinary. Mm-hmm. Taylor Dye, who is the Tay in Maddie and Tay, the country music duo, turning 31 years old today. Patrick Schwarzenegger, the son of Arnold Schwarzenegger. I think we can all assume with a name like Schwarzenegger.
2: It's only one person he's related to.
1: Next, a very happy birthday going out to Allison Lohman, turning 47 years old. She is Tim McGraw's daughter in Flicka, and she was also Nicolas Cage's daughter in Matchstick Men. Next, a very happy birthday going out to the one and only Ted Lasso. Jason Sudeikis is turning 51 years old. It's back for its fourth season. I haven't watched a single episode yet because it's the type of show you need to binge.
2: Yeah.
1: So I'm waiting for all of them to be posted, and then we're diving in. Exhibit, he's not pimping your ride anymore. He's turning 52 years old today. We don't know what he's up to.
2: Yeah, who knows what he's up to these days.
1: James Marsden, though, we know what he's up to.
2: Yeah.
1: He's taking on Dr. Doom in Doomsday coming up in December. He is reprising his role as Cyclops. He's turning 53 years old. Jada Pinkett Smith, keep her name out of your mouth, Nick Fell. She's turning 55 years old today. Man. Lance Armstrong is also turning 55. Stand your ground. And next, a very happy birthday going out to Aisha Taylor, turning 56 years old. She's Dr. Tara Lewis on Criminal Minds. Finally, a happy birthday going out to Frankie Avalon, beauty school dropout from Greece.
2: Oh, yeah.
1: Heck yeah. Turning 86 years old. Who do we have as far as the locals go?
2: Well, we got one to celebrate here tomorrow. Is turning 25 here on Saturday. Jaden Ash going to be celebrating the birthday there. Jaden, it's mom and dad. They're reaching out, wishing you all the best.
1: Okay. Jaden, a very happy birthday to you from all of us at the ranch. I want to wish a very happy birthday to my stepmother, Vera.
2: Thanks.
1: Because I'm not going to be here. So her birthday is coming up on Monday. Mm-hmm. A very happy birthday to you, V. Love ya. We'll see you soon. Let's get back into the ranch country music. Right after this, Crystal Shawanda. First, your traffic and weather.
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13: Hi, this is Little Big Town.
14: Isn't it time to find out about traffic and weather yet?
15: Ranch traffic, mainly sunny skies this morning, a high 20 degrees in the afternoon. There are mild fog patches across the roadways dissipating throughout the morning with some reduced visibility. School buses are running locally with no delays or cancellations at this time.
16: 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Where did he come from? Where did he go? 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

0: One of the all-time greats, Mr. Glenn Campbell, Wichita lineman on 100.1 FM. And it's time for Nick Powell to get us into our 8:30 news. When we come back, we'll be chatting with a representative from Minto Fire. Looking forward to that. What do we have here?
1: One more time in the sports. Go Bills.
0: Go Bills. Go I can Bills. Say it now.
1: Yeah, you can. You're a part of Bills.
0: Nick said
1: Mafia.
0: I'm allowed to be part of it.
1: First, we just got to have you break a table, and then you're officially a member of Bills Mafia.
0: Speaking of which, I told you, the guys from TSN Overdrive were at the game yesterday, and I'm pretty sure O-Dog went through a table.
1: Well, he's officially part now.
0: There was an online poll asking you to vote which member of the Overdrive team you thought should go through the table, and when I last saw it, O-Dog was at like 70%,
1: pretty sure
0: he had to go through one.
1: As far as those local news headlines here, if you live in Mapleton, you might notice early in the morning there on Sunday, your power is out. There is just a planned outage, maintenance updates. Power should be restored before 7:30 in the morning there.
0: Okay, back right after this.
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1: From the Ranch Newsroom, I'm Nick Powell. One person's been charged after a break-in at a Mount Forest business. September 17th at around 3:30 a.m., Wellington County OPP were on patrol when they made observations of a suspicious person. Moments later, police were called to a business on Main Street for an alarm activation. Officers noticed the business was broken into, but suspects gone, later identified and arrested. 48-year-old man of Mount Forest was charged with break and enter and theft under $5,000. Wellington North has honored 9 volunteers with Ontario Volunteer Service Awards. The awards recognize individuals who have dedicated their time, energy, and talents in supporting local organizations and strengthening the community through their service. Noah Sedon, Ruben Sedon, Abigail Grieger, Henry Curtis, Vern Job, Elsa Mann, Marlene Markell, Mike Marshall, and Daryl Woods are this year's recipients. Mayor Andy Lennox says volunteers are the backbone of the community, sending his thanks to the recipients for everything they do for the community and making it a great place to live, work, and raise a family. The Owl's Nest Holistic Alternative School is celebrating their newest building addition, marking a new chapter for immersive learning in Minto. The new structure enhances the school's capacity to offer more hands-on learning experiences, expanding indoor and sheltered learning spaces directly connected to the surrounding natural landscape. The Owl's Nest launched as a way to reimagine education by prioritizing the whole child, fostering curiosity, resilience, and strong academics, and a connection to the environment. For these and other stories, visit our website at theranch100.com. Weather is next.
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1: Ranch weather, mainly sunny skies this morning with a high 20 degrees heading into the afternoon, a UV index of 6 or high. Partly cloudy skies later tonight, chance of showers with a low 8 overnight. Tomorrow, a mix of sun and cloud through the day, chance of showers, high 21 with cloudy skies and a chance of showers Saturday night, low 9. Cloudy skies with a chance of showers on Sunday, high 19. Find your full weather forecast online at theranch100.com.
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1: Chugging sports, the Detroit Tigers open their series against the Chicago White Sox with a 3-1 loss. Elsewhere, the Boston Red Sox take down Texas 4-3. Minnesota Twins fall 5-4 to the LA Angels. The Buffalo Bills have their first win in their new stadium and improve to 2-0 with the offense exploding as the Bills hang on for the 41-31 win over the Detroit Lions. The Lions were limited in the first half to just 10 points. Toronto Argonauts quarterback Chad Kelly's decided to put a pause on contract extension talks to focus on the rest of the season and the playoffs. The 32-year-old is in the final year of a 3-year, $1.8 million contract, became the highest-paid player in the CFL at the time of the signing. Kelly leads the league with 4,404 passing yards and 29 touchdowns and 20 interceptions, 325 completions this season. San Jose Sharks have reached a multi-year extension for head coach Ryan Warsawski. Ryan, who is in his third season as coach with the Sharks, with the terms of the deal not being disclosed. Sharks posted a 39-35-8 record last season, just missing the playoffs, but did jump in the draft to select second overall. And that is a look at sports. I'm Nick Powell.
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0: Wake up with Virgin Pal. I'm loving
1: it. Good morning.
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0: Ranch Country, 100.1 FM, The Ranch. Brandon here in studio with you. Kalise Loos joins me. Kalise with Minto Fire, but not really Minto Fire.
1: Yes, Brandon, thank you for having me today.
0: Can you explain the new Tri-Fire services?
1: Sure thing. So a couple of years ago, our services in Minto, Mapleton, and Wellington North kind of formed what we call like a conglomerate, which is... we are lovingly calling the Tri-Fire services.
0: I like it. It's a good name.
1: Yep. So we

0: are the borders.
1: I like that.
0: So that's a big benefit. And then we just have more purchasing power as three fire departments.
1: Which, awesome. Good. Hey, so. Funding's always a good thing.
0: Yep.
1: Okay, well, let's chat a bit about recruitment, because right now you are looking for some more volunteer firefighters. So before we get to the sessions, what goes into being a volunteer firefighter? Like, on average, how many calls do you think a volunteer firefighter is going to respond to in a year?
0: Sure. So our busiest stations do about 100 calls a year.
1: Wow.
0: Which is seems like a lot, because that's roughly a couple a week if I'm good at math, which maybe.
1: I think you're pretty accurate.
0: But the volunteer part of the volunteer fire department is obviously that you carry a pager, and when it goes off, you can volunteer to come to the call. So you won't make all 100. I mean, that would be super great if you could, but most firefighters, I think, do about 60 to 70 calls a year on average. I mean, we definitely have those that are super keen, but you're probably coming out once a week to a call.
1: Amazing. So no shortage of experience. You mentioned to me off air that there's really not a lot of stipulations when it comes to being a volunteer firefighter. You do need to be over the age of 18, right?
0: Right.
1: Okay.
0: Yeah. So in terms of what we're looking for, over 18 years of age and living within our communities, we do ask that you live close proximity to our fire stations, because as mentioned, they carry a pager and have to respond to the hall.
1: Yeah.
0: So typically we look for somebody within 8 kilometers of the station in terms of their address, and then the rest we provide. So you, when you join us, we send you for your certification or recruitment training, and it's about 6 months. And once you finish the 6 month training period, you write your exams to become a certified firefighter, similar to a Toronto firefighter or a Listowel firefighter. Any firefighter in Ontario would have the same certification. So we do that all in-house in about 6 months.
1: Wow, that's amazing. So really, you don't need any sort of certificates when you get down there.
0: Nope.
1: It's just about having medical clearance from your doctor.
0: Yep, basically we send you for a medical from your primary care physician and criminal abstract.
1: Oh, like your background check, that sort of thing. Yeah.
0: Yep. Okay. And then, 18 years of age. Proximity to the station, pretty minimal in terms of requirements.
1: Yeah. A love for your community and a bit of courage at the same time, too.
0: Yep.
1: Okay. So you've done four recruitment sessions. Just wrapped up one on Tuesday, right? So how did that go?
0: Yep, that is correct. Yeah, we had our first recruitment session. So we're calling them open practice nights. So you'll get to come to fire practice, meet the team, kind of see what a fire practice is, because we request that our firefighters attend our fire practices, which are twice a month. So that's kind of the bulk of what your membership means is attending fire practice, which is where you do all of your training outside of certification. And so we had about 12 interested members attend our Drayton Fire Station and meet the team there. And then we have three more open practice nights coming up.
1: Yeah. So when are those? Let's get into those then, Khalees.
0: Sure. So next week we have at our Hairston Fire Station from 6:30 till 9 p.m. on Tuesday, September 22nd. And then on Wednesday, September 23rd at our Clifford Fire Station from 6:30 till 9 p.m. And then on October 6th, which is also a Tuesday, at our Mount Forest Fire Station from 6:30 till 9 p.m.
1: Okay. Now, you mentioned fire practice there.
0: Yeah.
1: I've driven by enough of the fire stations to see those big towers sitting outside. Is that what you're talking about? Folks are going to be put through the ringer there?
0: So fire practice is kind of just where we, once you get your certification within recruit class, we rehash those skills every fire practice. So you do all of the training again, and we put you through some different scenarios, and we do some pre-incident planning. So we go and look at different buildings and what would happen if they were on fire and what we would do.
1: Okay.
0: And just practice our skills, practice setting up water supply, practice extrication, practice all those types of things.
1: And are you in full gear doing this?
0: Yes.
1: Wow. Yep. All right. So you're getting a workout in, that's for sure.
0: Yeah.
1: Okay. So if folks have any questions about the upcoming sessions in Hairston, Clifford, or Mount Forest, who do they reach out to, Khalees?
0: They can reach out to me, or they can visit our website.
1: And how do they go about doing that?
0: So our website is tryfireservices.ca and then /recruitment will take you right to the recruitment page.

0: And my email, if people would like to contact me directly, is c.los@trifireservices.ca.
1: Okay. And Los, L-O-O-S, right?
0: That is correct.
1: Yeah. Okay. Kalise Los here with Minto Fire, the Tri Fire Services. Thanks so much for taking the time to do this. Appreciate it.
0: Perfect. Thanks for having me.
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10: Hi, this is Trace Atkins. Isn't it time to find out about traffic and weather yet?
11: Ranch traffic, mainly sunny skies this morning, a high 20 degrees at the end of the afternoon. There are mild fog patches across the roadways dissipating throughout the morning with some reduced visibility. School buses are running locally with no delays or cancellations at this time.
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0: Okay, it's time. Let's get into our 9 a.m. news. Nick Powell's ready. You can find his full news stories on our website, theranch100.com. Right now, we are sitting at 10 degrees. Our high is 20. Nothing but sunshine expected. 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
1: From the Ranch Newsroom, I'm Nick Powell. Huron County OPP are investigating a break-in at a commercial property in South Huron. On September 17th, just before 2 a.m., OPP were called about the break-in and are in progress, with police arriving on the scene moments later, finding two suspects who entered the building on Canada Avenue. Both were arrested, with a 40-year-old and 55-year-old both of Woodstock charged with break and enter. Both were held in custody pending a bail hearing. Nearly 1,000 Hydro One customers will be without power in Mapleton for scheduled work on Sunday. The planned outage is taking place from 1:15 to 7:15 a.m. as crews work on electricity equipment near the Elmira Transformer Station. Crews are replacing insulators, which are critical to the safe and reliable operation of the power system. Hydro One and some Enova customers are expected to be affected, with the work being done at a time when electricity use is typically lower to help minimize the impact on customers. The Owl's Nest Holistic Alternative School is celebrating their newest building addition, marking a new chapter for immersive learning in Minto. The new structure enhances the school's capacity to offer more hands-on learning experiences, expanding indoor and sheltered learning spaces directly connected to the surrounding natural landscape. The Owl's Nest launched as a way to reimagine education by prioritizing the whole child, fostering curiosity, resilience, and strong academics, and connection to the environment. For these and other stories, visit our website at theranch100.com.
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0: 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Just jumping in, one final reminder, it is the last cruise night of the season, Retro Revival Friday, taking over the Canadian Tire parking lot, brought to you by Van Allen Insurance, showcasing all your favorite classic cars and cool rides from 6 to 8 p.m. with food trucks on site and the 50-50 going to wrap up. 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Make sure to follow the North Perth Cruisers on social media for future car shows. But again, if you've missed any of the other ones, this is your final chance. Head down for Retro Revival Friday tonight. Still to come, want to chat about the upcoming fair in Fergus, celebrating 189 years. 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

0: Griffin Palmer here on the ranch, and I'm going to be very quick, but like I told you earlier, the 189th Fergus Fall Fair officially kicks off today. That full schedule is up on the Fergus Egg Society's Facebook page, but look forward to all of your favorites. The Midway, of course, is going to be set up. Lots of agriculture exhibits and more. 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And if, like I said, you want full details, just head to Fergus Egg Society on social media. Hopefully we'll see you there. 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
10: Ranch weather, mainly sunny skies this morning with a high 20 degrees heading into the afternoon, a UV index of 6 or high. Partly cloudy skies later tonight, chance of showers with a low 8 overnight. Tomorrow, a mix of sun and cloud through the day, chance of showers, high 21 with cloudy skies, a chance of showers Saturday night, low 9. Cloudy skies with a chance of showers on Sunday, high 19. Find your full weather forecast online at theranch100.com.
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This hour is all Ontario country. It's local, it's loud, and unlike Highway 401, it's moving along nicely.

0: That's going to do it for us, Ranch Country. Time to sign off. 947. Got Jay Allen and Robin Ottolini on the way for you. Just a quick recap. Next week, you are still going to be playing for the Morgan Wallen signed guitar. So make sure you're listening each and every morning with Nick Powell. And then we also do have another pair of Kitchener Rangers tickets to give away. We have, however, wrapped up our Tailgate Music Festival tickets. So if you really want to go to that show and haven't gotten yours yet, tailgatemusicfestival.com now. Keep an eye on the Facebook page as well, as there might be some giveaways happening there leading up to the show. Again, that is September the 26th. The Rock Night is the 25th, featuring the Trues and Small Town Strip Club. Stay safe and enjoy your day. For
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9: Ranch weather, mainly sunny skies this morning with a high 20 degrees heading into the afternoon. A UV index of 6 or high. Partly cloudy skies later tonight. Chance of showers with a low 8 overnight. Tomorrow, a mix of sun and cloud through the day. Chance of showers, high 21 with cloudy skies, the chance of showers Saturday night, low 9. Cloudy skies with a chance of showers on Sunday, high 19. Find your full weather forecast online at theranch100.com.
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0: 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But there's one thing that's better when it's smaller, your local business. The places where the owner knows your name, answers the phone, sweeps the floor, and is probably the first one there and the last one to leave. That's why 100.1 The Ranch believes in shopping local. 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
10: Ranch weather, mainly sunny skies this morning with a high 20 degrees heading into the afternoon, a UV index of 6 or high. Partly cloudy skies later tonight, chance of showers with a low 8 overnight. Tomorrow, a mix of sun and cloud through the day, chance of showers, high 21 with cloudy skies and a chance of showers Saturday night, low 9. Cloudy skies with a chance of showers on Sunday, high 19. Find your full weather forecast online at theranch100.com.
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1: From the Ranch Newsroom, I'm Nick Powell. Blue-green algae has been discovered around Guelph Lake. The presence of suspected of the algae bloom has been observed at the northeast shoreline near the dam and the Guelph Lake Conservation Area Reservoir. This continues on recent notices seen near the dam and islands in the Shade Mills Conservation Area Reservoir and the boat launch of the Bellwood Lake Conservation Reservoir. The public is reminded to keep children and pets away from the algae, to avoid touching it, do not swim in areas where you see scum, and not eat fish from the lake. The North Perth Public Library next month will be welcoming 7 women across different career backgrounds, sharing their journeys. Taking place October 15th at Parkview Gardens, the evening will celebrate what the library calls trailblazing women in a night of storytelling with farmers, construction workers, officers, and engineers sharing their stories. Jennifer Courtney, library assistant with the North Perth Public Library, says she hopes this event will allow those like her daughter, who is studying engineering as the only woman in her program, to continue to be inspired on the career path she is following.
2: And I'm hoping that for her age bracket, we're going to be able to give them some encouragement of knowing, like, you're on the right path, you are meant to be here, you deserve a seat at the table, and these women that have come before you have laid a great foundation, and it's for these younger people to kind of slingshot off of that and really put their stamp on whatever industry they're choosing to go into.
1: The event is free to attend, but those interested are asked to register, so the library and Legion are able to confirm numbers. Mapleton earlier this month welcomed its newest Director of Infrastructure and Community Services, Martin Cloyther. Martin comes in, who previously served as the last 8 years with the municipality of French River, serving as the manager of public works. He further brings experience in infrastructure and operations with a strong technical background. Martin's experience is supported with a strong education background with diplomas in civil engineering technology and civil engineering technician from Cambrian College. And from the Canadian press, traders are saying the Bank of Canada could end its streak of interest rate holds with a hike coming next month. Economists are not exactly convinced the central bank will increase the cost of borrowing this year. But there does continue to be concern inflation could be an issue and have a tight cycle into 2027. The Bank of Canada has kept its policy rate unchanged at 2.25% as it waits to see how the economy and inflation will adjust in the series of recent shocks, such as the ongoing trade war with the United States. For these and other stories, visit our website at theranch100.com. Weather is next.
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1: Ranch weather, a mix of sun and cloud throughout the afternoon and a high 20 degrees with a UV index of 6 or high. Partly cloudy skies later tonight with a chance of showers and low 8 overnight. Tomorrow, a mix of sun and cloud throughout the day, chance of showers, high 21 with cloudy skies and a chance of showers Saturday night, low 9. Cloudy skies with a chance of showers throughout the day on Sunday, high 19. It's currently 15 degrees in Listowel, 14 in Wingham, and 14 in Harrison. Find your full weather forecast online at theranch100.com.
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1: Trucking sports, the Toronto Blue Jays, with the window closing on the regular season, are in Texas for the weekend, taking on the Rangers at 8:05. For the Detroit Tigers, they keep rolling against the Chicago White Sox at 7:40. And the Cleveland Guardians entertain the Athletics. Week 16 starts in the CFL in Hamilton. The Ticats playing host to the league's top team in the Montreal Alouettes. Kickoff at Tim Hortons Field goes at 7:30. Winnipeg Jets general manager Kevin Cheveldayoff says he's looking at trade options for Connor Hellebuyck, who remains suspended from the team for not reporting to training camp. Cheveldayoff says the door is still open for Hellebuyck to suit up and play, but it rests entirely on the netminder. Jets open the preseason tomorrow night against Edmonton. Just one game this weekend for the Listowel Cyclones as they head to Strathroy on Saturday to take on the Rockets. Listowel opened the season last weekend with two overtime losses at home. Three games in the PGHL tonight with the Wingham Ironmen and Mitchell against the Hawks. Walkerton plays host to the Hanover Barons. Clinton Radars entertain the Fergus Whalers. And that is a look at sports. I'm Nick Powell.
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8: Checking in on the financial markets over the noon hour, the TSX has dropped 199 points to 35,674. The S&P 500 down 14 to 7623. The Dow Jones dropped 249 points to 51,528. And the NASDAQ down 14 to 26,404. Crude is up 21 cents to $102.12 a barrel. Gold down just $2 to $4,397 an ounce, and the loonie trading at 71.4 cents U.S. With your noon market watch, I'm Robin Brady.
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13: Good afternoon. Here is the report for Friday from Farm Market News at the University of Guelph Ridgetown campus. From Ontario Pork, Quebec's average price on Thursday was $191.01 per 100 kilos dressed weight. The previous market day, CME constructed price was $84.44 U.S. per 100 weight dressed weight. Compared to the previous day, this was down $1.16. The average weekly price, $252.65, And total volume of Ontario hogs sold last week was 99,824. At the Chicago Board of Trade today, the corn futures are slightly lower. December down 4 at 526.5. Soybean futures are moderately lower. November down 18.75 at 1301. And wheat futures are moderately lower, with December down 13.5 at 713.5. July down 11.25 at 736.25. Listable area cash corn prices 667 to 672. Soybeans 1716 to 1726. And soft red winter wheat 834 to $8.44 per bushel. For 100.1 The Ranch, I'm Blair Andrews at Farm Market News.
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1: 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Farm Credit Canada has launched a 60-day expression of interest process on the new $1 billion agri-food project finance initiative. 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Minister of Agriculture and Agri-Food Heath MacDonald says the new $1 billion fund, combined with the $150 million investment in Velocity Agri-Capital Partners, this will help Canadian agri-food businesses bring ambitious projects to life, expand processing capacity, and grow value here at home. 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
6: Ranch weather. Sunny this afternoon, becoming a mix of sun and cloud. High of 20, UV index high. A few clouds this evening, low of 6. Mainly sunny tomorrow morning, high of 21, UV index high. Cloudy tomorrow evening, 60% chance of showers, low of 11. Cloudy Sunday, 60% chance of showers, high of 19. For your long-range weather forecast, visit theranch100.com.
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0: 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With an elevator near you, here's today's outlook.
1: The heat cumulative over the last 7 days is at 116.8, bringing the total since the start of the year to 2,834.5. In Listowel, there has been 0 inches of accumulation of rainfall the last 24 hours, with winds at 5 miles south. In Atwood, there has been 0 inches of rainfall accumulation the past 24 hours. Winds are at 3 miles northwest. In Perth East, 0 inches of rainfall accumulation the last 24 hours, with winds at 5 miles northeast. While in Arthur, there has been 0 inches of rainfall accumulation the last 24 hours, winds at 4 miles northeast.
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8: Ranch weather. Sunny this afternoon, becoming a mix of sun and cloud. High of 20, UV index high. A few clouds this evening, low of 6. Mainly sunny tomorrow morning, high of 21, UV index high. Cloudy tomorrow evening, 60% chance of showers, low of 11. Cloudy Sunday, 60% chance of showers, high of 19. For your long-range weather forecast, visit theranch100.com.
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Sarah Vanderson with Fortune Teller, Old Dominion before that. And I can't tell your fortune, but I can tell you the weather. It's all coming up. But right now, it's Keith Urban with Somewhere in My Car.

0: 100.1 FM, The Ranch, Perth County's hottest country. Lindsay L. there with By The Way and BTW. Did you know it's Friday? Hey, another fantastic weekend is here. We'll get to all of the fun stuff happening this weekend real shortly. But first, let's take a look at your weather forecast for today. It is currently about 17 degrees Celsius, a mix of sun and cloud with a high of 20. Tonight, a few clouds with a low of 6. For your long-range weather forecast, TheRanch100.com.
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It's September 18th, and today we're going back to the year 1967 when Miss Dolly Parton released her debut studio album, Hello, I'm Dolly. The first single from the album, The Little Things, was released in June of 1966 and failed to chart. Dumb Blonde was released as a single in November 1966 and gave Parton her first top 40 hit, peaking at number 24 on the Billboard Hot Country Singles chart. The album's third single, Something Fishy, was released in May of 1967 and peaked at number 17, becoming Parton's first top 20 hit. The album's two hit singles are largely credited with bringing Parton to the attention of Porter Wagoner, who in September of 1967 would invite Parton to join his band and appear on his weekly television show. Here's Dolly Parton with a fun cover on The Ranch.

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6: Ranch weather. Sunny this afternoon, becoming a mix of sun and cloud. High of 20, UV index high. A few clouds this evening, low of 6. Mainly sunny tomorrow morning, high of 21, UV index high. Cloudy tomorrow evening, 60% chance of showers, low of 11. Cloudy Sunday, 60% chance of showers, high of 19. For your long-range weather forecast, visit theranch100.com.
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0: Brantley Gilbert's with Hard Days on 100.01 FM. And Culture Days in Minto officially kicks off today. 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

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You're listening to 100.1 FM. My name's Jackie Wills. I've got your fun fact of the day on the way, but right now, it's Ray Lynn.

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3: This is Brook County's Hottest Country, and this is your fun fact on your fantastic Friday afternoon. And I'm not going to lie, a couple months ago, I did have to look up if my honey had went bad, but turns out honey has a very, very long shelf life. Archaeologists have literally found 3,000-year-old honey in Egyptian tombs that is still completely safe and edible today. How crazy is that? If you didn't know, now you know on the ranch.
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2: Another fantastic Friday is here, and we continue to shine the Ranch spotlight brightly on Ontario's very own Tyler Lorette. He was crowned the 2026 CMAO Breakthrough Artist of the Year this past spring, and he'll even be performing at the Western Fair this weekend. Don't miss him on Sunday, September the 20th. This is Tyler Lorette with his latest release, Roxy, in the Ranch Spotlight.

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7: Ranch weather. Sunny this afternoon, becoming a mix of sun and cloud. High of 20, UV index high. A few clouds this evening, low of 6. Mainly sunny tomorrow morning, high of 21, UV index high. Cloudy tomorrow evening, 60% chance of showers, low of 11. Cloudy Sunday, 60% chance of showers, high of 19. For your long-range weather forecast, visit theranch100.com.
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0: Thomas Rhett with Get Me Some of That on 100.1 FM. And not only do Culture Days in Minto kick off today, but also the Minto Agricultural Fair officially kicks off today and runs all weekend long. You don't want to miss out on all of the fun tonight. There are exhibits, fairgrounds, kids area, and all that open at 6 o'clock. And then they'll have their opening ceremonies with their pork and pie auction at 8 o'clock. Tomorrow, they've got their light horse show, baby show, egg awareness and petting zoo, the kids area again, a parade at 12 o'clock noon, games, dog show, horse pull, bubble foam party. The list goes on and on and on. Don't miss out on the Harrison Minto Fall Fair on all weekend at the Harrison Minto Community Center and Fairgrounds.
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2: Huron County OPP are investigating a break-in at a commercial property in South Huron. On September 17th, just before 2 a.m., police were called about the break-in and are in progress. Police arriving on scene moments later and finding two suspects. Both were arrested. 40-year-old, 55-year-old of Woodstock being charged with break-in enter, who will appear in court at a later date. Nearly 1,000 Hydro One customers will be without power in Mapleton for scheduled work Sunday morning. Planned outage is taking place from 1:15 to 7:15 a.m. as crews work on electricity equipment near the Elmira Transformer Station. Crews are replacing insulators, which are critical to the safe and reliable operation of the power system. Hydro One and some Innova customers are expected to be affected. The Owl's Nest Holistic Alternative School has celebrated their newest building addition, marking a new chapter for immersive learning in Minto. The new structure enhances the school's capacity to offer hands-on learning experiences, expanding indoor and sheltered learning spaces directly connected to the surrounding natural landscape. Checking sports, the Toronto Blue Jays, with the window closing on the regular season, are in Texas for the weekend, taking on the Rangers at 8:05. The Cleveland Guardians entertain the Athletics. Week 16 starts in the CFL in Hamilton. The Ticats playing host to the league's top team in the Montreal Alouettes. Kickoff at Tim Hortons Field goes at 7:30. Just one game this weekend for the Listowel Cyclones as they head to Strathroy on Saturday to take on the Rockets. List will open the season last weekend with two overtime losses at home.
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Tucker Wetmore is helping us get back into Perth County's hottest country with Brunette. And it's about time for an afternoon snack, wouldn't you say? So are you prepared? Do you have a snack on you right now? Or are you going to have to suck it up and wait until dinner? We'll talk more about it. But right now, it's Tennille Arts.

0: 100.01 FM, and it's about time for an afternoon snack. And it turns out we love to snack so much that 7 in 10 of us have a treat with us at all times. At least 3 times a week, over 51% of us will even fill up on snack food instead of preparing a balanced meal for themselves, but not necessarily healthy ones. But I mean, who doesn't love a girl dinner from time to time? We've got some more tunes next.
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2: 100.1 FM, The Ranch, Perth County's hottest country. Happy a Friday. Hopefully you've had a great week so far and you're ready for another great weekend. Of course, the Listowel Cyclones are back on the ice, and that means we get to bring back the Listowel Cyclones Player of the Week. And this week, we're joined by a number two, sponsored by Curtis Smith Excavating and Hudson GM from Port Elgin. His name is Hudson Wiles. Hudson, how's it going?
3: I'm good. How are you?
2: So good. We're so excited to have you back on air. This is your second year with the Cyclones. How excited are you to be playing in Listowel again?
3: I'm excited. It's such a fun organization to play for, and it's a bunch of boys from around the area and guys that I grew up with, so I'm super excited. It'll be a good time.
2: Absolutely. Another great group you guys have this year. And last weekend was actually your official opening weekend of the regular season. Can you give us a quick recap of what all went down?
3: Yeah, I mean, we took two games to overtime, and both games I think we should have won. And just small mistakes here and there that we're looking to clean up going forward.
2: But still a great opening weekend. You guys fought hard, and they were both really close games going into overtime. But you guys are back on the road this weekend. No home game this weekend, but where can fans find the Cyclones this weekend, Hudson?
3: We're in Strathroy.
2: Yeah, you can catch the Listowel Cyclones this Saturday taking on Strathroy. They'll be at the West Middlesex Memorial Center at 7:30 p.m. if you're up for a little bit of a road trip. And Hudson, this is your second year with the Cyclones. Is there anything you'd say you learned last year that you're hoping to implement and carry on this year?
3: I mean, yeah, there's lots of things I learned last year, and I'm just looking for this year. I'm just looking to be a leader and a guy that can teach guys how to play as a Cyclone, and yeah.
2: That's awesome. I know we have a lot of new signings for the Listowel Cyclones this year, and they definitely need leaders like you, Hudson, to, you know, help carry the torch, teach them the way. But thank you so much for joining us today, and have a great season.
3: Yeah, thank you.
2: It is this week's Listowel Cyclones Player of the Week from Port Elgin, Ontario. His name is Hudson Wiles. He's number two on the ice, and he's sponsored by Curtis Smith Excavating and Hudson GM.
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10: Ranch weather. Partly cloudy this evening, low of 6. Mix of sun and cloud tomorrow morning, becoming cloudy in the afternoon. High of 18, UV index high. Cloudy tomorrow evening, 40% chance of showers overnight, low of 10. Cloudy Sunday, 60% chance of showers, high of 19. For your long-range weather forecast, visit theranch100.com.
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0: All right, Ranch Country, it is that time of the day. We are diving in and taking a look at everything you have to celebrate on your fantastic Friday, September the 18th. And today is National Cheeseburger Day. We're celebrating the invention of placing a slice of cheese on a beef patty. Absolutely delicious. It's International Equal Pay Day. That was established to raise awareness for the global gender pay gap. It's Chiropractic Founders Day. What would we do without our chiropractor, you know, cracking us up and keeping us in good shape? On top of that, it's also National First Love Day. It's Locate an Old Friend Day. Definitely worth reaching out. National Respect Day. And last but not least, it's Rice Krispie Treat Day. I actually had one earlier today. It was absolutely delicious. But whatever you're celebrating, hopefully your Friday has been fantastic. We've got some more great tunes right around the corner.
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2: Blue-green algae has been discovered around Guelph Lake. Presence of suspected algae bloom has been observed at the northeast shoreline near the dam and the Guelph Lake Conservation Area Reservoir. This continues on recent notices seen near the dam and islands in the Shade Mills Conservation Area Reservoir and the boat launch at the Bellwood Lake Conservation Area Reservoir. North Perth Public Library next month is welcoming 7 women across different career paths, backgrounds, and to share their journeys. Taking place October 15th at Parkview Gardens, the evening will celebrate what the library calls trailblazing women in a night of storytelling with farmers, construction workers, officers, and engineers sharing their stories. The event's free to attend, but those interested are asked to register. Mapleton earlier this month welcomed its newest Director of Infrastructure and Community Services, Martin Cloyther. Martin comes in, who previously served in the last 8 years with the municipality of French River, serving as the manager of public works, further brings experience in infrastructure and operations with a strong technical background. Checking sports, the Toronto Blue Jays, with the window closing on the regular season, are in Texas for the weekend, taking on the Rangers at 8:05. The Cleveland Guardians entertain the Athletics. Week 16 starts in the CFL in Hamilton. The Ticats playing host to the league's top team in the Montreal Alouettes. Kickoff at Tim Hortons Field goes at 7:30. Just one game this weekend for the Listwell Cyclones as they head to Strathroy on Saturday to take on the Rockets. Listwell opened the season last weekend with 2 overtime losses at home.
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8: Checking the closing markets for Friday. The TSX closed 67 points lower at 35,806. The S&P 500 gained 12 points to close at 7,650. The Dow Jones is down 95 points to finish the day at 51,682, while the NASDAQ closed at 26,522, 104 points higher. Crude is down $1 to $95 a barrel. Gold rose $21 to $4,421 an ounce, and the Canadian dollar is trading at 71 cents U.S. With your closing market report, I'm Kirk Dickinson.
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0: Casey Musgraves is kicking off the hour with a dry spell, and not only is football back, but so is Miss Carrie Underwood. All the details coming up with your news from Nashville after the James Barker Band and Kenny Chesney.
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2: 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And Carrie Underwood is kicking off her 14th season as the voice of NBC's Sunday Night Football, continuing a role she took over from Faith Hill in 2013. Over the years, she has put her own spin on the opening theme. And for this year's season opener, she has a rock and roll look in an all-leather outfit. And the song will get you just as pumped as ever. I'm not a big football fan, but I think we're all a little bit of a Carrie fan. This has been your news from Nashville on the Ranch.
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0: Jody Messina with I'm All Right on 100.1 FM. And we're officially only 1 week away from the Tailgate Music Festival. Tailgate will be taking over the spotlight all next week. But if you don't have your tickets yet, make sure to get on that ASAP, because next Friday the gates open and Tailgate takes over Mitchell for 2 days. Friday is their rock show with the Trues bringing it home. And Saturday is their country day with the James Barker Band closing it out. 14 artists, 2 stages, 1 weekend, and you'll be talking about it all winter. So get your tickets now and don't miss out on the Tailgate Music Festival next weekend.
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5: Ranch weather, partly cloudy this evening, low of 6. Mix of sun and cloud tomorrow morning, becoming cloudy in the afternoon, high of 18, UV index high. Cloudy tomorrow evening, 40% chance of showers overnight, low of 10. Cloudy Sunday, 60% chance of showers, high of 19. For your long-range weather forecast, visit theranch100.com.
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0: 100.1 FM, The Ranch, Perth County's hottest country. Rivertown Saints there with a bonfire, and hopefully you've been having a fire week so far. We're heading into the weekend. It's definitely going to be a great one. Lots of great stuff going on, so definitely get out there and enjoy. My time with you today is coming to an end, but I'll see you guys again tomorrow at 2 p.m. Durango Dave, keeping you company in the a.m. Enjoy your evening. 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
1: Huron County OBP are investigating a break-in at a commercial property in South Huron. On September 17th, just before 2 a.m., police were called about the break-in and are in progress. Police arriving on scene moments later and finding two suspects. Both were arrested. 40-year-old, 55-year-old of Woodstock being charged with break and enter, who will appear in court at a later date. Nearly 1,000 Hydro One customers will be without power in Mapleton for scheduled work Sunday morning. Planned outage is taking place from 1:15 to 7:15 a.m. as crews work on electricity equipment near the Elmira Transformer Station. Crews are replacing insulators, which are critical to the safe and reliable operation of the power system. Hydro One and some Innova customers are expected to be affected. The Owl's Nest Holistic Alternative School has celebrated their newest building addition, marking a new chapter for immersive learning in Minto. The new structure enhances the school's capacity to offer hands-on learning experiences, expanding indoor and sheltered learning spaces directly connected to the surrounding natural landscape. Chucking sports, the Toronto Blue Jays, with the window closing on the regular season, are in Texas for the weekend, taking on the Rangers at 8:05. The Cleveland Guardians entertain the Athletics. Week 16 starts in the CFL in Hamilton. The Ticats playing host to the league's top team in the Montreal Alouettes. Kickoff at Tim Hortons Field goes at 7:30. Just one game this weekend for the Listowel Cyclones as they head to Strathroy on Saturday to take on the Rockets. List will open the season last weekend with two overtime losses at home.
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8: Ranch weather, partly cloudy this evening, low of 6. Mix of sun and cloud tomorrow morning, becoming cloudy in the afternoon, high of 18, UV index high. Cloudy tomorrow evening, 40% chance of showers overnight, low of 10. Cloudy Sunday, 60% chance of showers, high of 19. For your long-range weather forecast, visit theranch100.com.
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my better days. And you may think I ought to hang them up. Hey, ain't that tough? Yeah, I've had enough. Time to ride away.

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7: 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All the things we're used to at Conway Furniture, Highway 86, just east of Listowel.
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11: Ranch weather, partly cloudy this evening, low of 6. Mix of sun and cloud tomorrow morning, becoming cloudy in the afternoon, high of 18, UV index high. Cloudy tomorrow evening, 40% chance of showers overnight, low of 10. Cloudy Sunday, 60% chance of showers, high of 19. For your long-range weather forecast, visit theranch100.com.
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